Thank you very much. I have a new single that's been out maybe 10 days or so. For those of you who have not heard it, I will tell you that it was written and produced by a young man named Lionel Richie of the Commodores. And it's called Lady.

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1: Yeah, sure thing.
2: Hey, can you turn up the air? It's hot in here.
1: Yeah, I'll turn the music up.
2: No, turn up the...

club last night, right? And I was playing the house music. And then I was like, maybe I can go one deeper. So I did, and they liked it. And then I was like, maybe I can go one more deeper. And I did.